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1: It's a rainy afternoon, 1990. The big city. 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